One month ago today, I was happy as a lark. But now I go for walks, to the movies, maybe to the park. I have a seat on the same old bench to watch the children play. You know, tomorrow is their future. But for me, just another day. They all gather around me. They seem to know my name. 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I know I can't hide from a memory, though day after day I've tried. I keep saying she'll be back, but today again.

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2: BBC News with Govinda Gill. Thousands of extra police and paramilitaries have been deployed in the Indian capital, Delhi, to try to prevent a protest by the youth-led Cockroach Chandha Party. Reports say hundreds of people have been detained by the authorities to try to ensure that no one can gather in any part of the city. They include the movement's founder, Abhijit Dibke, who was apprehended as he arrived at Delhi's main airport. Arunade Mukherjee is in Delhi.
3: The Delhi police's instructions are to ensure that no one can gather in any part of Delhi to ensure that there are no protests. What we've seen over the last 1 hour or so, which is very interesting, is they are profiling a lot of the vehicles. They are looking for people whom they think fit the description of people who might be going to the protest. They're looking at those who perhaps could be students who are carrying backpacks, and they are asking those vehicles to go on the side of the road. They are checking their credentials, asking them questions, which is why you have this entire police presence here.
2: President Zelensky of Ukraine has condemned President Trump's announcement that he's lifting some sanctions on Russia so it can supply America and global markets with diesel. Mr. Trump said he'd struck the deal in a phone call with President Putin. Mr. Zelensky said easing sanctions without a clear de-escalation agreement was weakness and allowed Russia to wage war for longer.
4: I believe our team is simply being used as a smokescreen, and this is certainly not fair. This is certainly not how partners should treat each other. And in my view, this is a weak decision. Unfortunately, a weak decision by strong partners.
2: Hurricane Isaias has made landfall on the US Gulf Coast with winds of up to 180 kilometres an hour and torrential downpours. Roads in the city of Destin, where Isaias came ashore, are reported to be flooded as well as parts of southern Alabama. Florida's issued an extreme wind warning for the panhandle. More than 500,000 people are without electricity. Officials from the United Arab Emirates say the co-pilot who mounted the attack on the Fly Dubai flight to Israel last week began drifting towards extremism while studying in Australia. Simon Atkinson reports.
5: The comments by the UAE's Attorney General follow an interrogation of the co-pilot. He alleged the 29-year-old Omani man said he was inspired by Al-Qaeda's 9/11 attacks and had planned to crash the Fly Dubai plane into Tel Aviv's Ben Gurion Airport in a suicide attack. The Attorney General added that signs of what he called the co-pilot's drift towards extremism and terrorism first emerged in 2017 while he was studying in Australia, and that he'd been influenced by radical ideology through reading extremist literature and online content glorifying terrorist organisations.
2: World News from the BBC.
6: Good morning, Saturday the 10th of October. 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Good morning, Harriet here with you. I hope your weekend is treating you right. We're going to kick off the 8 o'clock hour this morning with Jubal and Ocean House.

0: Take That and Sweet July. Somebody needs to let them know that it's almost the middle of October.
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0: Vehicles leaving Gibraltar into Spain directly without having to use the Frontier Loop. The changes were made yesterday. Going forward, the loop will be used to manage heavy traffic. There are three flights due in today to Gibraltar International Airport, two from British Airways, the Heathrow, one EasyJet Gatwick. Those are scheduled on time at the moment. You can go to more information to their website, gibraltarairport.gi. And we have two cruise liners in port today. The Scenic Eclipse 2 arrived at 7 o'clock this morning, is departing at 4 o'clock this afternoon. And the Corinthian arrived at 7:30, departing at 6 o'clock this evening.

A little bit of smooth, sultry singing from Mr. Enrique Iglesias there. That was Valentine Moores. You're listening to Radio Gibraltar. I'm not sure if you're aware, but today is National Handbag Day. How many handbags do you own? I haven't got many handbags. I'm more of a backpack person. I do have one tiny little handbag that takes up when the occasion calls for a handbag. Do you carry everything in your handbag? That is the only problem with my bag at the moment. I love it, but I can't fit all my stuff in it, I have to say. What am I supposed to do with my 4 half-used chapsticks, you know? I looked up the most expensive handbags in the world just to make myself jealous, you know, just having a look. I found this list. A couple of bags on here that do look very nice, I have to say. Quite sparkly and shiny. Louis Vuitton tribute patchwork bag going for 42,000 euros. It's not too shabby, is it? A Liebherr precious rose clutch purse decorated with 1,169 pink sapphires and 800 tourmalines and 1,016 diamonds. Could be yours for 86,000 euros, but let's not beat about the bush. Let's go right to the top of the list and find out the most expensive one on this list. And I'm gonna describe it for you. If it's safe for you to do so, I'd like you to shut your eyes and just try and picture this bag. Imagine a dark blue Fabergé egg, and then imagine that somebody has chewed up a load of precious stones, gold filigree, and then sneezed onto this Fabergé egg. And that is what this most expensive handbag looks like. It's Debbie Wingham's upcycled Easter egg purse. Uses jewels and scarves from an anonymous billionaire's collection. I like the sound of that. Part art, part accessory, and all luxury. This egg-shaped bag is worth more than most mansions. And they are right. Do you want to know what the price tag on this one is?

whatever's going on. Alexi Baglietto and 5am. Nothing like a bit of local talent on a Saturday morning, is there? If you do like local music, make sure you tune in to Radio Gibraltar on Fridays at 7pm. James Golato hosts Made in Gibraltar. Nothing but local music. But let you in on a secret as well. If you go to gbc.gi, you can listen on demand to a few episodes, previous episodes of Made in Gibraltar. But I've counted out, there's 9 of them there. So that means 9 hours that you can listen to nothing else but local music if you wanted to. Everything But the Girl, up next.

0: 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It has just gone 8:30. 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Thanks for being with me this morning. Saturdays are going very smoothly so far. Bruno Mars on the way next.
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You're listening to Radio Gibraltar. James Blunt, that was his new single. We haven't heard from him in a while. He is also in the latest season of Traitors, Celebrity Traitors. Have you watched that show yet? It's one of those shows that everybody keeps recommending to me, and I do want to get around to it. But the problem is I'm watching, there's only so many hours in the day. So I've only got so much time to watch good shows. And I actually think I've come up with a solution. I think work should give you a week a year where you can be like, excuse me, boss, I'm going to take the week off because I need to catch up with the latest season of The Pit, Game of Thrones, House of the Dragon, Traitors, etc., etc. Don't you think that would be great? I think that'd be really, really good for morale. You know, when everybody's talking about the latest season of Traitors around the water cooler, quickly go to your boss and be like, I need a week off. Catch up on the latest season of Traitors, please.

China Black and Searching. Very 90s tune, that one. If you would like more 90s music, don't forget to stay tuned to Radio Gibraltar today, every Saturday at 2 o'clock for Totally 90s. Gary King will be here taking you through some great tunes from that decade, going a little bit further back than the 90s for this next song. I don't even have to tell you what it is, do I? Originally released in 1978, I believe. This is ELO and Mr. Blue Sky.

Say that again. The Growing Artist Hub at the old police station in Irish Town. It's a really, really lovely building, actually. So, yeah, make sure you get yourselves down there. Don't miss out.

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3: From the GBC newsroom at 9, former teacher Clayton Bustor has seen his 14-year prison sentence reduced to 13 years. He was originally sentenced last month after being found guilty of multiple sex offences against four teenage boys who were students at the time of the offences. Bustor will serve at least 9 years and 9 months before becoming eligible for parole. New rules governing the taxi service have come into effect, with fines for refusing passengers more than tripling and changes made to the way the Casemates taxi rank operates. Drivers who refuse to take a fare or pick up fares without bookings away from a taxi rank can now face a fixed penalty of £1,000, up from £300. And registration is now open at Casemates for today's Walk for Life, which is raising funds for Cancer Research UK. Registration is £10 per person and the walk sets off at 11 o'clock with a warm-up event scheduled as from half past 10. Your weather today, sunny spells to start, cloudy over town in the afternoon with highs of around 23 degrees. That's the latest. I'm Harriet Seed.
4: BBC News with Govinda Gill. Thousands of extra police and paramilitaries have been deployed in the Indian capital, Delhi, to try to prevent a protest by the youth-led Cockroach Junta Party. Reports say hundreds of people have been detained. They include the movement's founder, Abhijit Dibke. From Delhi, here's Arunade Mukherjee.
5: The main faces spearheading this protest, that is Abhijit Dibke, the founder of the Cockroach Junta Party, along with the two co-conveners, Saurabh Das and Ashutosh Ranka, have now been detained by the police upon arrival in Delhi. They were flying into Delhi and they were detained from on board that aircraft. We've seen some pictures on social media posted by Mr. Dipke himself before his detention, where you could see the police coming in through the aisle, heading towards his row of seats, picking him up and taking him into detention. It has been criticized by the Cockroach Junta Party, saying that this is trampling on their freedom to protest.
4: President Zelensky of Ukraine has condemned President Trump's announcement that he's lifting some sanctions on Russia so it can supply America and global markets with diesel. Mr. Trump said he'd struck the deal in a phone call with President Putin. Mr. Zelensky said easing sanctions without a clear de-escalation agreement allowed Russia to wage war for longer. Tom Bateman is in Washington.
6: President Trump's Republican Party is facing these critical elections coming up for Congress in about a month's time now. And he's been desperately looking at ways to try to bring down the price of both petrol and diesel, the latter of which critically has been affected both by the war in the Middle East, but also by Ukrainian attacks on Russian diesel refineries. And Russians had restricted the export of diesel. That had been set to continue right into November. All of that restricting the amount of diesel on global markets. That's why prices at record levels here in the United States. It's been truckers and farmers badly affected by this.
4: The Ukrainian authorities say 7 people, including 3 children, have died in overnight Russian strikes on the city of Zaporizhia. Several sites, including a 5-story residential building, were hit. Hurricane Isaias has made landfall on the US Gulf Coast, where it's expected to bring a life-threatening storm surge to the area between the mouth of the Mississippi and the Suwannee River in Florida. Larry Seward from the BBC's US partner CBS report from Pensacola Beach in Florida.
7: High waves pounded the Gulf Coast as Hurricane Isaias made landfall. The storm's wrath felt across the region. Orange Beach saw potentially life-threatening rip currents Friday. While strong waves hit Pensacola Beach, concerns about storm surge weighing heavily on people across Alabama, Mississippi, and Florida. Forecasters say after landfall, Isaias is expected to weaken and will most likely become a post-tropical storm on Saturday.
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3: Good morning, Saturday, the 10th of October. Where is October going? Just coming up to 9:05. You're listening to Radio Gibraltar. Harriet here with you. I hope you're having a fantastic Saturday so far. Today is National World Porridge Day, so you know what to have for breakfast.

Gracie Abrams and I love you. I'm sorry you're listening to Radio Gibraltar. Good morning if you have just tuned in. Saturday, bright and early. Is it time to pop the kettle on? Apparently, tea drinkers, I'm not a tea drinker. This is news that I've read this morning about how tea drinkers may be harming the planet. We're all doing it. We're all guilty. Apparently, we fill up the kettle too much. So we fill it up. We're going to make one cup of tea or two cups of tea, depending on the tea drinkers in your vicinity. And we boil the kettle. We put too much water in it. And then that water gets wasted. And also, because we're using more power to heat more water, it's also using up quite a lot of electricity. I found this article that says, apparently, we waste, again, we, the proverbial we, I'm doing air quotes. We waste 70 million litres of water every year, which is enough to fill up 28 Olympic swimming pools. So the advice is, when you're going to make a cup of tea, only put enough water in there for your own cup of tea. Don't worry about anybody else.

Little Mix and Sweet Melody. You're listening to Radio Gibraltar. I want to talk a little bit about the Ig Nobel Awards. Have you heard of these? This is something that I follow quite closely throughout the years because it brings joy to my heart. The Ig Nobel Awards are awards giving out to... I'll read what the blurb says. Celebrating unusual and imaginative contributions to science. So you can... gives you a little bit of an idea. I'll give you an example of the Ig Nobel Awards this year. Dr. Tokuju Uno investigated the science of blowing one's nose. Very important scientific research. This year, Matilda Brindle and Stuart West from the University of Oxford and the Florida Institute of Technology's Catherine F. Tubbalt, they reconstructed the evolutionary history of kissing. I don't know if it's changed much, but obviously has done. Another research team buried 1,000 pairs of underwear in more than 25 countries to study how critters in the soil helped them decompose. Now, I know it sounds like all of this is nonsense, but these kinds of scientific research do lead to better things. I love everything about the Ig Nobel Awards, especially their tradition, the start of the show, of the awards. All of the audience members have to fashion paper aeroplanes and they hurl them at the stage to kick off the show. And I think this is fantastic. And I actually think we should do this more. So I think this year's Open Day, GBC Open Day, 10th of December this year, we should do that. Let's just kick it off. Yeah?

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Kygo, Ellie Goulding, and first time you're listening to Radio Gibraltar. It is Saturday. Are you aware? Have you realised that it's Saturday? What are you doing today? That's what I want to know. Saturday is a washing day in my house. Every week I say I'm gonna do some washing midweek so that when it comes to the weekend I don't have to do 8 loads of laundry. Does it ever happen? It never happens. But yeah, I want to know what you're up to on your Saturday morning. What are Saturday mornings for in your house? Are they for cleaning? Are they for relaxing? Are they for catching up on traitors? Let me know. Give me a WhatsApp, 266 200. You can email me as well, studio@radiogibraltar.gi, and tell me, what are you up to this Saturday morning? I know the Council Walk for Life kicking off in about half an hour. Still time to get yourself down there, get registered for that. Very worthy cause. Up now on Radio Gibraltar, it's Jamiroquai and Little L.

0: Deep, deep down, baby. Eliza Rose, Calvin Harris and Body Moving. Just coming up to 25 to 10, you're listening to Radio Gibraltar. I've asked you, what do you get up to on your Saturday morning? Keep those answers coming in. Up next, it's Anna Minna.
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one of the most misunderstood songs. We all know now, right? We all know now that it's a bit creepy. Police and Every Breath You Take. Happy Saturday morning. Got to say hello to Priscilla, who got in touch with me on the phone. Normally, she has breakfast in bed on a Saturday morning. Priscilla, absolutely living the right way. Hello to Jen, who got in touch with me and says, apart from washing and cleaning, she's getting her hoodies and leggings out. Yes, it is that time of year. The weather is getting a bit cooler. She's also going to make a nice stew and maybe some pies. Goodness me, Jenny. Absolutely a cooking day for you on Saturday. Hello to Rob, who got in touch with me via email. He says he gets up really early on a Saturday and gets the food shop out of the way before it gets busy. Actually, Rob, I think that is a bit of a genius move, actually. Go down there, get your first pick of all the produce on the aisles. Absolutely fantastic. Let me know what you spend your Saturday mornings doing. Ella Bright and Niall Horan are on the way next. First up, it's Peggy Goo.

Ella Bright, Niall Horan, and Baby, Now That I've Found You. You're listening to Radio Gibraltar. All right, guys, you're done now. Yeah, okay. Just wanted to let you know there is a bookside chat starting in Gibraltar. First one in the new monthly series of fireside chats with local authors. These are free to attend, taking place on Wednesday, the 14th of October. The first one hosted by Julian Felice and Jackie Anderson. That's taking place at Book Gem from 7 to 6 till 7 this week down at Book Gem.

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5: From the GBC newsroom at 10, convicted sex offender Clayton Bulso

0: has had his prison sentence reduced from 14 to 13 years after one of the aggravating factors that contributed in sentencing was reconsidered by the Chief Justice. The former teacher also had a 20-year sexual offences prevention order imposed, which came into immediate effect. Parliament has been asked to approve additional funding of close to £1.5 million towards the cost of the McGrail inquiry. The appropriation bill for the last financial year also sets an additional £181 million of total recurrent and capital expenditure, including departmental funding, government-owned companies and the Social Assistance Fund. Members of the public are gathering at Casemates ahead of the Walk for Life, which is scheduled to set off in an hour's time at 11 o'clock. Still plenty of time to get down there and register. It's just £10 per person, with all proceeds going to Cancer Research UK. Your weather today, sunny spells to start, with sunshine becoming more widespread as the afternoon goes on, highs of 23. That's the latest. I'm Harriet Seed.
1: BBC News with Govinda Gill. Police in India have detained the founder of the Cockroach Junta Party, Abhijit Dibke, and two other leaders as they arrived by plane in the capital, Delhi, to attend a planned rally. Thousands of extra police and paramilitaries have been deployed as the authorities try to ensure that the youth-led movement is unable to gather. Arunade Mukherjee reports from Delhi.
2: This is a movement started as the Cockroach Janata Party, which sought educational reform, and they tasted their first round of success when they managed to, through protests, get the resignation of India's education minister. That really got them upbeat. Now the issue that they are standing for is electoral reforms amidst allegations of manipulation of voter rolls. That's why they are demanding the resignation of the chief election commissioner. All these allegations have been denied by the election commission. The ruling Bharatiya Janata Party of Prime Minister Narendra Modi is accusing India's opposition parties of creating, quote, an anarchic situation for political motives.
1: President Zelensky says Donald Trump made a weak decision by lifting some sanctions on Russia so it can supply America and global markets with diesel. Mr. Zelensky said the move was not honest and unworthy of Ukraine's partners.
3: I believe our team is simply being used as a smokescreen, and this is certainly not fair. This is certainly not how partners should treat each other. And in my view, this is a weak decision. Unfortunately, a weak decision by strong partners.
1: Democrats on the Senate Foreign Relations Committee called it a total betrayal of Ukraine, European allies and American national security. Hurricane Isaias has made landfall on the US Gulf Coast with winds of up to 180 kilometres an hour and torrential downpours. It's bringing with it what the National Hurricane Center called a life-threatening storm surge as coastal waters rise and spread inland. Roads in the city of Destin, where Isaias came ashore, are reported to be flooded. Officials from the United Arab Emirates say the co-pilot who mounted the attack on a Fly Dubai flight to Israel last week began drifting towards extremism while studying in Australia. The Emirati Attorney General said that during this time he became influenced by radical ideology. Simon Atkinson reports.
4: The comments by the UAE's Attorney General follow an interrogation of the co-pilot. He alleged the 29-year-old Omani man said he was inspired by Al-Qaeda's 9/11 attacks and had planned to crash the Fly Dubai plane into Tel Aviv's Ben Gurion Airport in a suicide attack. The Attorney General added that signs of what he called the co-pilot's drift towards extremism and terrorism first emerged in 2017 while he was studying in Australia, and that he'd been influenced by radical ideology through reading extremist literature and online content glorifying terrorist organisations.
1: BBC News.
0: Good morning, you're listening to Radio Gibraltar. Harriet here with you, just coming up to 10 past 10. We are kicking off the time machine year this morning. Can you guess which year we're in today? Starting it all off, it's Gina G and just a little bit

Mark Morrison and Return of the Mac. We are playing Time Machine Year today. I do have a few clues if you are struggling, but they're quite eclectic clues today, I have to say. On February the 10th of our Time Machine Year this year, a world chess champion, a gentleman named Garry Kasparov, lost a chess game to a computer. He was not going to be defeated for long, though. He came back literally 7 days later on the 17th of February of our Time Machine Year and defeated IBM's Deep Blue. I'm not sure how that stands now, whether computers or humans are top of the chessboard. Also in our Time Machine Year today, George R.R. Martin's Game of Thrones debuted. He's never going to finish them, is he? Also in our Time Machine Year today, Oprah launched her influential book club with The Deep End of the Ocean by Jacqueline Mitchard as her first selection. Does that help at all? Please keep those guesses coming in. 266-200 is the number to call or WhatsApp. You can also email your answers in to me, studio@radiogibraltar.gi.

0: Technology! And good enough. We are still in our time machine year this morning. I'm just going to play you a little clip from one of my favourite films of all time that also came out in our time machine year this morning.
1: Well, I am not going to be that woman anymore, you guys. What has happened to us is unacceptable.
2: It is unacceptable. You know, I made all those stupid movies with that Bill. You know, I gave him a career and he stole mine. I worked behind the cash register in his first store, in his first 15 stores.
1: Yeah, well, I gave Aaron a home and I gave him a daughter. I washed his shorts. I ironed them, I starched them.
2: Oh, you did?
1: Yeah, well, I mean, I supervised.
0: One of my favorite movies of all time. First Wives Club, having a look at the top five films of this year. In at number five, The Nutty Professor, The Rock, Mission Impossible, Twister, and at the very top in the number one spot of our time machine year today is Independence Day. Hopefully that gets you over the finishing line. Well done to Steph, Joe, and Janaika, who all got in touch with me with the correct answer this morning. Tony got through to me on email. Tony, you're 1 year out

0: Tony Braxton, You're Making Me High, the last song in our time machine year today. Did you guess it? Thank you so much for all your calls and emails. The year we were in today was, that's my drum roll, 1996. Well done. If you got it right today.
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Ah, Taylor Swift and her long list of Starbucks lovers. You're listening to Radio Gibraltar, coming up to 11:15. I've got local music from the Layla Rose Band on the way next. First up, you might remember this one. Bit of TLC for you.

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3: 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That's it for me today. Thank you so much for joining me this Saturday morning. Lovely George DeBoulay is on the way next. He will take you through until 2 o'clock this afternoon when Gary King joins us with Totally 90s. Make sure you stick around for that. Have a fantastic weekend.

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7: From the GBC newsroom at 11 o'clock. Former teacher Clayton Booster has seen his 14-year prison sentence reduced to 13 years. He was originally sentenced last month after being found guilty of multiple sex offences against four teenage boys who were students at the time of the offences. New rules governing the taxi service have come into effect, with fines for refusing passengers more than tripling and changes made to the way the Casemates taxi rank operates. Drivers who refuse to take a fare or pick up fares without bookings away from a taxi rank now face a fixed penalty.

0: of £1,000, up from £300. And the Walk for Life is just setting off up Main Street from Casemates, with hundreds registered to raise funds for Cancer Research UK. Your weather: sunny for most of the afternoon, but cloudy over the town area, with Levanter persisting. That's the latest. I'm George Tabulli.
1: BBC News with Govinder Gill. Police in India have detained the founder of the Cockroach Junta Party, Abhijit Dibke, and two other leaders as they arrived by plane in the capital, Delhi, to attend a planned rally. Thousands of extra police and paramilitaries have been deployed as the authorities try to ensure that the youth-led movement is unable to gather in any part of the city. Arunade Mukherjee reports from Delhi.
2: What we've seen over the last 1 hour or so, which is very interesting, is they are profiling a lot of the vehicles. They are looking for people who they think fit the description of people who might be going to the protest. They're looking at those who perhaps could be students who are carrying backpacks, and they are asking those vehicles to go on the side of the road. We've actually seen one auto rickshaw was stopped, three people got out of it, and they were questioned, and then there was an altercation because clearly they intended to go towards the protest site. They were then taken away by the police in a van and taken to an undisclosed location.
1: President Zelensky says Donald Trump made a weak decision by lifting some sanctions on Russia so it can supply America and global markets with diesel. Mr. Zelensky said the move was not honest and unworthy of Ukraine's partners.
3: I believe our team is simply being used as a smokescreen, and this is certainly not fair. This is certainly not how partners should treat each other. And in my view, this is a weak decision. Unfortunately, a weak decision by strong partners.
1: Democrats on the Senate Foreign Relations Committee called it a total betrayal of Ukraine, European allies, and American national security. Tensions remain high in South Africa's coastal city of Durban after 2 days of violent protests against illegal immigration. Clashes have been reported between protesters and migrants in the city centre, with some demonstrators accusing them of possessing firearms. Richard Kagoe reports.
4: There's a heavy police presence in central Durban, where violent protests have left a trail of destruction and disrupted business in the city centre. Shops and other buildings are damaged as police clash with rioters and looters. Police struggled to contain the crowds using tear gas and stun grenades as protests continued into Friday night. The authorities in KwaZulu-Natal have requested military support to restore order and prevent further violence. The unrest comes amid tensions over immigration and asylum policies after South Africa scrapped a controversial directive following a constitutional court ruling on asylum seekers' right to appeal.
1: The death toll from a drone strike on a camp for displaced people in southeastern Sudan has risen to 41. UN officials say most of those killed were women and girls. The governor of Blue Nile State says the drone was launched from inside Ethiopia. Sudan has accused Addis Ababa of harbouring RSF paramilitary fighters. World News from the BBC.
0: It's Radio Gibraltar on a Saturday morning. Good morning, I'm George Tabulli. Great to be with you. Coming up, we go back in time. We have some new releases for you, and we'll be counting down this week's top 10 chart. But getting us underway, Alex Warren.

Canadian artist The Weeknd and Dancing in the Flames on Radio Gibraltar on a Saturday, where coming up we have Tom Grennan, Becky Hill, as well as Ella Langley, Blue, and much, much more. This is Corin Bailey-Ray and

Corin Bailey Ray, put your records on. It's Radio Gibraltar. Coming up in about a quarter of an hour's time, we go back in time as we play you the number one hits 5, 10 and 20 years ago this week. That's coming up later, right now. This is Tom Grennan and How Does It Feel?

That's Becky Hill and Hands on Me. I'm George the Bullet. You're with Radio Gibraltar. And coming up right now, we continue with more great music. Very soon, it'll be Blue with If You Come Back. But this song recently went all the way to number one, and it's still in the top 40. Here's Ella Langley and a song called Choosing Texas. Just when

It's Blue, and If You Come Back, time now to go back in time. We did with Blue and that song. Now, we're going back 5, 10 and 20 years ago as we play you the number one hits. This time, that particular year. On this occasion, it happens to be number one 5 years ago this week, and Ed Sheeran was spending his last week at the top of the chart with Shivers.

Ed Sheeran and Shivers, number one 5 years ago this week. Number one 10 years ago this week was by James Arthur, the man who won the X Factor in 2012 and went on to have a total of 13 top 40 hits and a couple of number one songs as well. This was one of them. It's called Say You Won't Let Go. It's James Arthur.

It became his biggest hit single ever. James Arthur, Say You Won't Let Go. That was the chart-topping single 10 years ago this week. Finally, we go back 20 years ago this week when we had a brand new number one single by a five-piece rock band from London by the name of Razorlight. They were pretty successful in the noughties, had 9 top 40 hits, but they only had one song which went all the way to the top of the chart, and this is it. It's called America. It's Razorlight.

0: It's Razor Light and America, number one, 20 years ago this week. Now, next week, we'll be going back in time at a new time on a Saturday. That'll be at 4.15, and it will be incorporated in Radio Gibraltar's afternoon show on a Saturday, which returns after a hiatus of a few months. It's Radio Gibraltar. I'm George Tabule. We continue with lots more great music for you. Coming up in a short while, we have some new releases for you. And a little later, we'll be counting down this week's Top 10 chart.
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It's Zara Larsson there and Midnight Sun. It's Radio Gibraltar, Ribe, George DeBoulay, and the music continues. Coming up, we have a Miley Cyrus, but right now, this is something from the charts. In fact, it's currently this week's number 19. It's Olivia Rodrigo and her stupid song.

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6: From the GBC newsroom at 12. Convicted sex offender Clayton Bustor has had his prison sentence reduced from 14 to 13 years after one of the aggravating factors that contributed in sentencing was reconsidered by the Chief Justice. The 29th Jiu-Jitsu World Congress opens today with over 350 participants representing 10 nations competing at the Tercentenary Hall this afternoon. The event opens with an exhibition from Team Australia, with the grandmasters from around the world leading a traditional jiu-jitsu course tomorrow. The event is open to the public and entry is free. The Mental Welfare Society is calling for service users to be listened to when new policies and decisions about their care are being decided. Your weather, sunny for most of the afternoon, but cloudy over the town area with Levanter persisting and a high of 23. That's the latest. I'm George Tabulli.
7: BBC News with Govinda Gill. Police in India have detained the founder of the Cockroach Janata Party, Abhijit Dibke, and two other leaders as they arrived by plane in the capital, Delhi, to attend a planned rally. Thousands of ex-

0: Metro police and paramilitaries have been deployed as the authorities try to ensure that the youth-led movement is unable to gather in any part of the city. Arunade Mukherjee reports from Delhi.
1: I'm currently on one of the roads which is leading up towards where the security really gets intense. But this is an example of how the police has put up barricades across several locations. They are screening every vehicle. They are checking people. Anyone who looks like a student or has a backpack, well, they're taken out, they're questioned, their details are noted down in the register. Some of them, I've noticed, have also been detained. We're also getting some information from other parts of Delhi, not near the center, which is Jantar Mantar, that there are some groups of students who have gathered and are attempting to protest.
0: President Zelensky says Donald Trump made a weak decision by lifting some sanctions on Russia so it can supply America and global markets with diesel. Mr. Zelensky said the move was not honest and unworthy of Ukraine's partners. Our North America correspondent Anthony Zerka explains why Mr. Trump made this move now.
2: I think it's a reflection of the difficulty that Trump finds himself in politically here in the United States. He has been looking for ways to reduce the price of energy here in the United States, particularly the price of diesel, for going on a month now. He pressured European allies to tap their resources. He has promised that he was not going to start any new hostilities with Iran prior to the midterm elections, but none of that has had a very real impact on diesel prices.
0: As the search continues for survivors of the overnight Russian airstrikes on the southeastern Ukrainian city of Zaporizhia, the number of people confirmed dead has risen to 12. Three of them are children. Many more have been injured. Tensions remain high in South Africa's coastal city of Durban after 2 days of violent protests against illegal immigration. Clashes have been reported between protesters and migrants in the city centre, with some demonstrators accusing them of possessing firearms. Richard Kagoe reports.
3: There's a heavy police presence in central Durban, where violent protests have left a trail of destruction and disrupted business in the city centre. Shops and other buildings are damaged as police clash with rioters and looters. Police struggled to contain the crowds using tear gas and stun grenades as protests continued into Friday night. The authorities in KwaZulu-Natal have requested military support to restore order and prevent further violence. The unrest comes amid tensions over immigration and asylum policies after South Africa scrapped a controversial directive following a constitutional court ruling on asylum seekers' right to appeal.
0: World News from the BBC.
4: It's Radio Gibraltar on a Saturday. I'm George de Boulay. Coming up, we have some new releases for you, and a little later we'll be counting down the biggest hits of the week as we have a look at this week's Top 10 Countdown.

Charlie Puth, Michael McDonald, etc. And that is called Love in Exile. You're with Radio Gibraltar. I'm George de Boulay. We continue with more great music coming up. We have Jungkook with Jack Harlow. There's also Olivia Dean, Saint Torrente, and Maroon 5, to name but a few. But right now, stand by. Here's a band from Scotland, who are named after an American state of Texas. This is Say What You Want.

0: That's Texas and Say What You Want Now. Coming up in about a quarter of an hour's time, look out for new releases. In fact, we've got a couple of new releases and one chart new entry. That's by Alec Benjamin, Ellie Goulding, and the chart entry is by Noah Kahan. So look out for them in about 15 minutes. In the meantime...
1: One, two, three.

Olivia Dean and The Hardest Part. Coming up, there's Maroon 5 with Don't Wanna Know, but right now, Gibraltarian artist Saint Torrente and Gasolina.

It's Maroon 5, Don't Wanna Know. It's Radio Gibraltar. I'm George the Bullet. Now it's time for new releases today with Alec Benjamin, Ellie Goulding and Noah Kahan. Starting off with Alec Benjamin, he's a 32-year-old singer-songwriter from Phoenix, Arizona. He perhaps is best known for his top 40 hit for 2019 called Let Me Down Slowly. Now he's got a new single out. It's called Follow Me. This is Alec Benjamin.

voice last night. I was in my bed, there was no one home. It was 5 a.m. so I checked my phone, but my phone was dead. Was I all alone? Was it in my head? I swear it felt so real when I heard it say that I'd lost my mind, but it's not too late. That I just need help, I could still be safe. And this is how it works, it's the only way.

0: There we go. And that is Alec Benjamin and his new single called Follow Me. Now on to Ellie Goulding, the 39-year-old singer-songwriter born in Hereford, now lives in London. Now the song is called Close to Me, which you may remember was a hit for her in 2018, featuring Diplo and Swan Lee. This time, the new version is a solo version of that song. It's called Close to Me Solo. This is Ellie Goulding.
1: Even though we both know we're liars and we start each other's fires.

It's Ellie Goulding. That's the new version of Close to Me. It's called Close to Me Solo. Okay, one more song to play you here with new releases, which strictly speaking is a chart new entry rather than a new release, by Noah Kahan. Noah Kahan, the 29-year-old singer-songwriter from Stratford, Vermont. The song comes from the original soundtrack of the movie The Hunger Games, Sunrise on the Reaping. It's called Draw You Out. It's Noah Kahan.

joke. The only punchline is how long it goes. I'm in a song with one descending note. I got nowhere else to be now. No one tells you just how long you'll last. Some go slowly and some far too fast. I've got time I never planned to have. I got years and years of it.

0: That's Noah Kahan. That's his new single called Draw You Out. It's already in the top 40 at number 16 this week. You're with Radio Gibraltar. I'm George DeBullet. There'll be more new releases for you. Not the same time next week, because the feature is moving. It'll be at around about 5.15 next Saturday afternoon. And it'll be featuring in the Radio Gibraltar Saturday afternoon show, which has been in hiatus for the last few months. Well, it'll be returning next week. I'll be presenting it, and taking my place on this show as of next week will be Andy Coombe. That's certainly good news for Radio Gibraltar. Andy Coombe returns to the airwaves same time next week, and this will be his show every Saturday morning. You're with Radio Gibraltar. Coming up in a little over half an hour's time, we'll start our countdown of the week's biggest hit singles as we look at this week's top 10 chart. Coming up.
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takes me home. From the Republic of Ireland, that's a Westlife and a song called Chariot. You're with Radio Gibraltar. I'm George the Bullet. Coming up very soon, we'll start our countdown of the top 10 biggest hit records this week. And do we still have the same number one? Do we have a new number one? Find out very soon indeed. Coming up, we have Elton John with Are You Ready for Love? But coming up right next, he is a singer-songwriter from Luton by the name of Miles Smith, and this is called Stay.

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6: From the GBC newsroom at 1. Former teacher Clayton Bustor has seen his 14-year prison sentence reduced to 13 years. He was originally sentenced last month after being found guilty of multiple sex offences against four teenage boys who were students at the time of the offences. New rules governing the taxi service have come into effect, with fines for refusing passengers more than tripling and changes made to the way the Casemates taxi rank operates. Drivers who refuse to take a fare or pick up fares without bookings away from a taxi rank now face a fixed penalty of £1,000, up from £300. The Mental Welfare Society is calling on service users to be at the centre of policy and care decisions, as they will have the best idea on whether a system works or not. Your weather: sunny for most of the day, but cloud over the town area with Levanter persisting. That's the latest. I'm George Tabulli.
7: BBC News with Govinda Gill. Police in the Indian capital Delhi have been detained. Hundreds of supporters of the Cockroach Junta party in lockdown areas of the city to stop the youth-led movement holding demonstrations. The protesters are demanding the resignation of India's election chief over revised voter lists they say favour the governing BJP. Our correspondent Arunade Mukherjee reports from Delhi.
8: I've been witnessing police officials screening vehicles that are trying to snake through those barricades. Most of them are being stopped, asked about where they're going. They are stopping vehicles, especially those where there are young people sitting inside. They're taking down their details. In fact, at one such barricade, three people were actually detained

0: in front of me. They were taken into a bus and then taken to an undisclosed location.
1: Among those detained was the movement's founder, Abhijit Dibke, as he arrived on a plane from Mumbai. President Zelensky says deadly glide bomb attacks on residential buildings in Zaporizhia are Russia's way of saying thank you for America's decision to lift sanctions on its diesel exports. 15 people, including 3 children, died in overnight Russian attacks. Toby Luckhurst reports from Kyiv.
2: Ukraine's national police said Russia hit residential areas of the city with 5 guided aerial bombs early in the morning. Images from the scene show levelled blocks of flats and rescue workers pulling wounded residents from the rubble. Ivan Fedorov, the governor of Zaporizhia Oblast, said 3 children were among the dead. Search and rescue operations are still ongoing. This attack follows strikes in the last few days on the cities of Kramatorsk and Priluky that killed dozens of people. Ukraine's foreign minister said that this week alone, around 100 civilians have died in Russian strikes.
1: Earlier, President Zelensky described as weak Donald Trump's decision to lift some sanctions so that Russia could supply America and global markets with diesel. The cost of diesel has surged since the US went to war on Iran in February. Tensions remain high in South Africa's coastal city of Durban after 2 days of violent protests against illegal immigration. Clashes have been reported between protesters and migrants in the city centre, with some demonstrators accusing them of possessing firearms. The authorities in KwaZulu-Natal have requested military support to help restore order and prevent further violence. The UN Secretary General Antonio Guterres says he's concerned by reports of Eritrean troops in Ethiopia's northern Tigray region. Mr. Guterres urged all sides to avoid actions that could further raise tensions and called on regional states with influence over the parties to support efforts to de-escalate the situation. His comments come a day after Ethiopia wrote to the UN Security Council accusing Eritrea of violating its sovereignty. World News from the BBC.
3: It's Radio Gibraltar on a Saturday. I'm George Tabouli, and coming up very soon, we'll count down this week's top 10 and the biggest hit records of the week. Is Taylor Swift still at the top of the chart? Find out very soon.

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0: Vehicles leaving Gibraltar into Spain do so directly without having to use the Frontier Loop. Changes were made yesterday. Going forward, the loop will be used to manage heavy traffic. In terms of cruise liners, we have two in port today. There's the Scenic Eclipse 2, which will be with us till 4 o'clock, and the Corinthian, and they'll be departing Gibraltar at 6 o'clock. So that's our traffic information for today.

It's the Pointer Sisters. That's called Jumpin' My Love. It's Radio Gibraltar. I'm George DeBulle. We're about to count down this week's top 10 chart, where we have one new entry, one re-entry. We start off with a new entry. It's a song that's been in the top 40 now since July, and it finally makes the top 10 this week. It's by Somba, the 21-year-old singer-songwriter from New York, whose real name is Shane Boos. This is his seventh top 40. Yes, it was number 13 last week. New to the top 10 this week. It's called My Body Isn't Ready. 10.

0: That's Somber, and number 13 last week. Number 10 this week, it's new to the top 10. It's called My Body Isn't Ready. We have one re-entry. That's coming up next. It was number 11 last week for Dua Lipa and Training Season.
1: 9.

It's called Training Season. That's Dua Lipa returning to the top 10 this week at number 9. Now, last week's number 9 climbs up one place from a lady from Bratislava in Slovakia. Her name is Adela, and this is Nicole Kidman. 8.

Nicole Kidman by Adele rises to number 8 this week, also moving up one place with The Cure. This is Olivia Rodrigo. 7.

Olivia Rodrigo, The Cure at number 7. Coming up next, a lady who has only had one hit recorded. Peaked at number 3. This week it's on the up again, a climb of one place for Stella Lifty. Stella Lefty, this is called Boston. 6.

0: It was number 7. It's now number 6 in the top 10. It's Stella Lefty and Boston. You're with Radio Gibraltar. I'm George DeBullet. At the moment, we're midway counting down this week's top 10 charts. Do we have a new number 1? Well, we'll find out about that very soon.
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0: A former number one hit by Ella Langley, Choosing Texas. Right, well, it doesn't rise at all, actually. It's a non-mover. It's still at number five this week. But a song that is rising is Stop the Wedding by Ash. It's her biggest hit single. It was number 10 last week. This week, it's at
1: 4.

That's a really great song there from Ash. It's called Stop the Wedding, up from 10 to number 4 this week. Now, we're into the top 3. Now, here's an upcoming singer from Wales by the name of Jamie Miller. This is his debut hit single. It's called Baby Dolls. It was last week's number 6, and it's this week's 3.

0: It's called Baby Doll. It's by Jamie Miller, up to number three this week. And there's no change in the chart for Sienna Spiro. Her Great Expectation is still at this week's
1: 2.

0: Sienna Spiro and Great Expectations still at number two. That means no change at the top of the chart for the second week running. Stand by for Taylor Swift.
1: The UK's number one.

Patient Zero, Taylor Swift, it's still number one. We'll be counting down next week's chart. A little later than usual next week. It's as of 6.30 next Saturday afternoon within the returning Saturday afternoon show on Radio Gibraltar.

Sophie Ellis Spector, Nile Rodgers, and Disco Bambino, and that's called Dancing With You. That's about it from me. Next week, next Saturday, I'll be on the afternoon show from 4 o'clock onwards, and Andy will be with you, hopefully, next Saturday morning. Coming up on Radio Gibraltar, we have a choice of listening on the main service after the local news headlines. 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
6: From the GBC newsroom at 2. Convicted sex offender Clayton Bustor has had his prison sentence reduced from 14 to 13 years after one of the aggravating factors that contributed in sentencing was reconsidered by the Chief Justice. The 29th Jiu-Jitsu World Congress opens today with over 350 participants representing 10 nations competing at the Tercentenary Hall this afternoon. The event opens with an exhibition from Team Australia, with the Grandmasters from around the world leading a traditional Jiu-Jitsu course tomorrow. The event is open to the public and entry is free. The Mental Welfare Society is calling for service users to be listened to when new policies and decisions about their care are being decided. Your weather, sunny for most of the afternoon, but cloudy over the town area with Levanter persisting and a high of 23. That's the latest. I'm George Tabulli.

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